brada na ngasisa saka kindi na grong fubedi masra gado pardon make we jar offer give him make we praise her and give him begin him.

0: sandwich.
1: 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Answer the phone, G.
0: Yo, yo, I'll be right back, y'all. I'm going to answer this phone.
2: All right, yo.
3: Hello?
2: Hi, baby.
3: What's up?
2: What's wrong?
3: I'm not. Just chilling. Just working. What's up?
2: Where are you?
3: I'm at the studio.
2: What are you working on?
3: My music. What do you mean what I'm working on?
2: What's wrong? Why do you sound like that?
3: Nothing. I mean, what's up? What's going on?
2: I was just calling to see if you wanted to come by tonight.
3: I don't know. Not really. I don't know.
2: Why? What's wrong?
3: Because, I mean, you just be tripping, man. You know we've been going out all this time, and you just holding back. I mean, I don't see why you holding back from me. It don't make no sense.
2: I mean, can you just please come tonight?
3: Is it going to be different?
2: I mean, just trust me. I had to figure out if that's all you wanted. You know what I'm saying? And now I know. So can you just please come?
3: All right. I'll be on it later.
2: All right.

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Now you got a heart for me already, baby. Okay. Be in there by, give me 10 minutes. Be ready.

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Boy, you can't make it, cause some people mad is in your way. No more tears do we cry, and we have finally dried our eyes.

You may remember reading in your Jet and Johnson publications. A whole lot of stations didn't want to play that particular record. We're a winner. Can you imagine such a thing? Well, I would say the way I'm sure most of you would say, we don't give a damn, we're a winner anyway. Right on? Yeah, I got a little strength out there tonight. Putting fire under us. Out of sight. It's all right now. We have just another version that we'd like to lay to you about here. Believing very strongly in equality and freedom for all, and especially we people who are darker than blue. We'd like to just lay another version to you. Trying not to offend anyone, but basically telling it like it is.

Mike. Whatever, man. All right, Mike. Yeah, Mike, testing 1, 2, 3. Yeah, I'm just heel slept, man. Mike, testing 1, 2, 3. Mike, testing 1, 2, 3. Mike. Yeah, man. Hey.